0: 1422 crawling over transporting one mail from the PSV to the CCJ. You could show me out. Ending the starting mileage is 9122, repeating 9122.
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0: I'll be on Locust in Albany with New York. Michael Adam Tom 1875 MAT 1875 Locust in Albany.

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0: I have the owner for both these on the line, looking to speak with you.
1: Copy. Can you send them to myself, please?
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0: 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Going to be a light blue trailer just inside the park. Female is on a porch screaming.
1: 21 copies.
0: Only description we have is a white female, unknown clothing description. 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
0: 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Would you like me to attempt UPD?
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0: If you have available units back up my county unit, they're heading to the area of Kingsley Ave and Star Road in Cortlandville. It's going to be in the area of the trailer park there. It's going to be a light blue trailer inside the park. There's a female screaming obscenities at people. It's just a white female. That's the only description we have.
1: 10-5, Cortland.

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0: Currently, we have minimum staffing. We might have another available unit in 15 minutes.
1: Racing. Corner 1458, did you copy UPD transfer?
2: Throwing all that.
1: Racing. No, I'm sorry, UPD.
0: Done.
1: At this time, my county unit is going to advise if they need a second.
0: How far a minute?

0: 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I'll be back to the PSP.
1: Receive.
2: Receive 1422,
1: I'm going to put a follow-up phone call on your stack. I also attached the S number for you as well.
0: Receive.

I realize that you're still assisting 75 with somebody at SV Homer. There's a follow-up phone call. This person has called multiple times looking for different agencies, looking for a different result. You could just possibly render advice.

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0: 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Clear that one. I have another one for you.
1: Okay.
0: George Victor Edward 6208 JVE 6208 47.3.
1: Tracy, northbound or southbound?

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1: 1841 to Corlink, copy, traffic stop, New York.
0: 1841.
1: Oh, yeah, Cayuga and Bartlett with New York, John Henry X-ray, 6570, JHX, 6570, Cayuga and Bartlett.
0: Appreciate it.

0: 1841 to Cortland. I'll be clear.
1: Bridges 1841.
0: Thirty-one
2: for
0: you. I'll be clear.
2: Bridge

But if I just do, can I see? And it's going to be a complaint passing Lime Hall Visitor Center on McLean Road. It's going to be a white Honda unable to maintain lane, unable to maintain speed, staying on McLean Road.

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1: 10-4, this is a backup unit. You guys want to pulse up?
0: Pulse up.
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0: You're on a field investigation at Courthouse Park. You run a Trisha Thompson.
1: Tavor.
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Portland Station, 7 Willow Ave, apartment 2 for carbon monoxide alarm going off.

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0: 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We'll be out at 25 Church.
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0: Racing.

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1: 1421.
0: Just to advise you, somebody was able to call us back and we got them on the line. I believe it's going to be an EMS call.

0: Cincinnatus Ambulance and Marathon Ambulance, 3431 Whitney Road in Taylor, for a 90-year-old female having a possible stroke. Cincinnatus Ambulance and Marathon Ambulance for an ALS, 3431 Whitney Road, for a 90-year-old female having a possible stroke. The Charlie response, cross streets are Shenangle Hill and Pond Road and Jordan Road. Time is 21:56.
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1: 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I'll be in front of Alder Hall.
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0: Noise complaint, going to be CNH trailer, park lot 7, for Kathy Rupert, who is screaming, blaring music, also intoxicated.
1: Received.
0: Arlington County, you're seeing it, able to clear and back up 1421.
3: 173, fire control.
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0: Awaiting crew.

0: 1541, it's going to be 17 Elm Ave. Caller believes someone has broken into the residence at some point today. Unknown when this occurred. Believes dogs are missing or have been taken.
1: After that, do you show me the room?
0: Receiver, are you going to be all set? Do you want another?
1: Call it, bud.
0: Receiver.
2: Thirty-one forty-seven. The Crown, I'll be clear.
0: 7147.

0: Evening, Portland, Portland, how are you?
1: Bruce.
0: Thirty-one forty to Portland, I'll be there.
1: Top of 140.

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1: Cincinnati, this ambulance needs a provider for the show call on Whitney Road. Cincinnati, this ambulance needs a provider for the show call on Whitney Road. Carlin to 1841.
2: 1841.
1: 1841, 1458.
0: Been trying to reach you. Go for 1841. I just took a report that those dogs were on North Fulton Street and the owners may have caught them.
2: Copy that. You can show me and read over to that area.
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0: Since Maybach just passed my station, they can have the call. We'll be heading down to assist them in POV.
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1: 1841.
0: Did someone say they had a dog that at a particular location on North Fulton?
1: Stand by, Colonel 1458.
2: I'll give him a call.
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0: New York, John Henry Frank, 5532. JHF 5532. It's going to be Greenbush and East Court.
1: 10-4.
2: 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I'll be clear.
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0: Going to make your way back over to the C&H trailer park. It's going to be lot 15. Caller's indicating that Donna and Jen are now screaming at her.
2: Crazy.
0: Are you going to be all set? You want me to try and find you a second?
2: Or I can arrive again.
0: Crazy.
1: Who is the caller this time?
0: 7. Sergeant 21, our caller now is going to be Kathy.
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0: 1420 Burlington. Can you advise me what the lot number is? My cat is down right now in the car.
1: I believe it's going to be lot 15 of the C&H trailer park there.
0: Solid copy.
2: 21 to 22. I'm across from footies. 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

0: Okay, the reason I assign you this animal complaint is going to be a phone call. 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

Cincinnati ambulance and POC ambulance for ALS 241 Cook Road in Pitcher for a 36-year-old female having difficulty breathing. Cincinnati ambulance and TLC ambulance for ALS 241 Cook Road in Pitcher for a 36-year-old female having difficulty breathing. It's a Delta code. Cross streets are Folds Road and Oak Hill Road. Time is 22:47.

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respond to your station for that call from Cook Road and Pitcher. 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
0: 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Caller states to Zachary Abdul texted them around 2100.

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0: 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He only totaled 10-7 on 4 dates. No wants. 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

0: 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No key holder responding at this time.
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1: 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At this time, affirmative.
0: 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You can disregard at this point.
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14-21-14-051. 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It's going to be front lumbar vestibule and front lumbar motion activation as well.

1405. 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A Jimmy Crawford is in room ETA, 3 minutes, blue Honda CRV.

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0: 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Clear, Rose. 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

0: 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I was a Greg Gotham, very uncooperative. I was trying to make some sort of complaint about his neighbor. When I asked him the address, he started swearing, name-calling, and disconnected.
1: Two, three copies, we'll be in route.

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0: Yeah, with Mary George Sam, 1699. That's MGS 1699. Tompkins and Pearl.

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1: Tower.

25-33-34 North Main Street, Bellevue, Homer, 79-year-old female, not wants to be checked out. 25-33-34 North Main Street, Bellevue, Homer, 79-year-old female, wants to be checked at the hospital. 17 off of 3, 10 on 0, 157.

0: 35 North Church Street, Skokie, on the disturbance. Call is reporting that his sister's ex-boyfriend is banging on the door, causing a problem. Unknown weapons, ETOH, or drugs. It's going to be, male's name is Bobby Pettit.
1: 44, got it.
2: 37.
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0: 192 Ruby 3, 28 Kellogg Road. Crown Nursing, 2 South, room 202A, 70s female, fall. 192 Party 3, 28 Kellogg Road, Crown Park Nursing, 2 South, room 202A, 70s female, fall. 10-0249.
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1: 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We'll show you in Garfield and Hubbard.
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0: Neil 5 is actually in Ellsworth in a county, and see if they would be willing to come down to PD to perform a search with you now.
1: Stand by. The state has a female on.
0: Can you inquire with them as to whether they'd be willing to come down and perform a search of a female, please?
1: Hey, affirmative. Please say 2-3.
2: 2-3.
3: Let's see, he's looking for assistance searching a female. Are you willing to assist?
2: Affirmative.
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0: 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Myself and 41 are going to be en route to the PD. 44 is going to be staying for the cell.
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1: Negative.
0: 10-4. I'll be clear of this residence on 19.
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0: park where I have a second bike. 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

0: 14. 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Starting mileage 47750. 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
1: 10-4.
0: 14, you need a hard copy. 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
1: 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No smoke or flame seen. The hospital has been evacuated. It's for Home Rider, 12 Miller Drive, Francisco Record Center. The fire alarm activation. No smoke or flame seen. The building has been evacuated. Crossing going to be Clinton Street, Route 41, 538.
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Core monitor, second activation, 12 Miller Drive, Francisco Racker Center for the fire alarm activation. No smoke or flames seen. Building is evacuated. Sure, Homer monitors, 12 Miller Drive, Francisco Racker Center, for second activation. Fire alarm activation, no smoke or flames seen. Building has been evacuated. Cross Clinton Street, 41, 544.

0: 502 departure from on scene, Missouri Residential, please. Open and evacuate.
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1: 10-4.

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0: Rolling Station, Steel Samuel, 51 Pollock Street, apartment 11010, 65-year-old female, difficulty breathing. So, Rolling Station, Steel Samuel, 51 Watson Street, apartment 11010, it's a 65-year-old female, difficulty breathing. Crest are going to be Church and Greenbush, Charlie Code 614.
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0: 21 unit priority 2 to 51 Fort Watts Street, apartment 11,010, for a 55-year-old female, difficulty breathing, 181 priority 2 to 51 Fort Watson Street, for apartment 11,010 in Cortland, for a 65-year-old female, difficulty breathing. It's coded at 6 Charlie 1, your timeout 616.
1: 12, Andrew.
0: Correction, 185. You got a priority 2 to 51 Fort Watson Street, apartment 1110.

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0: 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So TLC Ambulance, 839 Benny Road, Walden Place, memory care, room 2, 80-year-old female fallen with a hip injury, house of Benny Road Extension, Route 13, Alpha Code 632.
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0: I'm going back for that. If I switch the O for a 0, I get a Subaru Outback. Is that it?
1: No. That's affirmative. It looks to be low. It's in 0 or no. That's going to be a Subaru Outback.

0: It'll come back to a black 2008 Subaru Outback. It's no registration information, however.
1: Copy. It's not stolen, all right.
0: Negative.
1: Copy. I got a near Infinity. Can you run that for me?
0: Good.
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0: suspended, so I'm for a total of 4-3-on-1. And I'm not on the want status. I got a message sticking that my hit is delayed.
1: Copy. I'll take another city unit on the next available place.
0: 10-4.
2: 46, bro, I'm right here. I can go with 3Z if you want.
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0: anchor. 7-14-17.

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0: Right now on this end or up the far end?
1: 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Or YM, I'm sorry.
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0: 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Two one for Lincoln, return for evidence, please.
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0: 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It's a 94-year-old female, difficulty breathing. 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It's going to be a Delta code, 734.
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In the village of Palmer for a 94-year-old female difficulty breathing. 185 Priority 1 to 15 Tobin Drive to the village of Palmer for a 94-year-old female difficulty breathing. It's code is 6 Delta 2. Your time on 735. 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

0: Hold on, 3149, 3133. 3149, 3033, 514 Watson Street, apartment 5003. Caitlin is stating she wants to get out of the building. She needs to go to E1. 504 Watson, 5003.
1: Portland Avenue at the office. There's a female out front. Disregard. She let herself in.
2: 49 copies.
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0: Is it 3046?
1: 185, priority 1 to 6213 Sunnyside Drive, Town of Scott, for a 63-year-old female with abdominal pain, also diagnosed with an aortic aneurysm. 185, priority 1 to 6213 Sunnyside Drive, Town of Scott, for a 63-year-old female with abdominal pain, also diagnosed with an aortic aneurysm. It's coded a 1 Charlie 2, turnout 759.

0: TLC 6213 Sunnyside Drive in Scott. It's a 63 female abdominal pain. There's a diagnosed aortic aneurysm. It's a 1 Charlie 2. It's for TLC 613 Sunnyside Drive in Homer and Scott. 63 female abdominal pain. Diagnosed aortic aneurysm. It's a 1 Charlie 2. Your crosses are Country Lane, Southview Lane. It's 758.
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0: Can I have PD 53 East Ave? It's one of our vacants, and the back door is wide open.
1: 296.

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1: 2.8, 801.
2: Ferguson 296, you also get me NYSEG. I need him to put a pin in the meter.
3: Received NYSEG for the meter. PD is also near here shortly.

0: 10, you got a priority 4 from 14 ER going back to Crown Park at 28 Kellogg. 180, priority 4 from Cortland ER going back to Crown Park at 28 Kellogg Road. 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
2: 46,
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1: 2-3 Carlin, also on route 10-4.
2: 296, then.
3: Where is it?
0: Do you have any kind of an order there?
2: No order, just a vacant that has been winterized per the sign and.
0: Okay.
4: Let the unit clear. A third party report of a male and a female arguing near Catholic Charities. Was seen approximately 8 minutes ago.
5: 33.
6: Are they still over there at Catholic Charities arguing?
4: Caller didn't know. He said they were on foot. He couldn't see him any longer. All he could give for a description was a Courtney, and the male was wearing camo.
6: Yeah.

0: Bruce, do you want Portland ending?
1: 2-1.
0: One, two, five, 293. Repeating 1-2-5, 293. Not SB Horn.
1: Okay.

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0: TLC number 3, Moffett Lane, Sperry Center on the college campus. UPD is requesting evaluation of a female in panic attack. She's in a first floor bedroom, correction bathroom. Your TLC, 3 Moffett Lane on the campus, the Sperry Center. 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So, college age female with a panic attack. 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
1: 162, priority 3 to 3 Moffett Lane in Cortland, the Sperry Center, for a female having a panic attack in the bathroom. 162, priority 3 to 3 Moffett Lane, Sperry Center in Cortland, the restroom for a female having a panic attack. 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
1: Copy. Thank you.

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0: Five six six one one Norboy, 56611 NB, East River Riley.
1: Where is he?
2: 1426 Crown.
1: 1426.
2: Can you show me out the DA's office for Grand Jury?
3: TLC 2 Main Street McGraw, Millard East. It'd be the second floor apartment 6. Outer door.

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2: 1426, bro.
1: 1426.
2: Can you show me out the DA's office for grand jury?
3: TLC, 2 Main Street, McGraw, Millard East. It'll be the second floor, apartment 6. Outer door should be open, however, there's a subject in the room with the key to the apartment. It's a 73 male spinal with a shoulder injury. It's a 17 Alpha 2. It's a third-party call. TLC, 2 Main Street, McGraw, Millard East. It'll be the second floor, apartment 6. 73 male spinal. Shoulder injuries, third-party information. 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This is 17 Alpha 2. He crosses your South Street, Church Street, City 54.
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4: The gentleman in the lobby is going to come back at 10. I have grand jury as well.
1: 10-4.
4: You can put that call in pending for me, please. Thank you.
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1: Clear the patient refusal approved by supervisor 915. 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
0: He's taking another follow-up for you. It only needs a call back if you need to call him back. The information's in the narrative.
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0: 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There are two males in the lobby looking for records.
1: $14.31 the call. I'm almost done with this eviction. I'll take care of it.
0: Tumblr.

0: 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I'll be clear for my last. We have 19.
1: Corona 31 23.
0: 23.
1: 31 23, I'm going to send you this assist for a phone call.
0: 23.

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0: 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I'm just letting you know. Please, thank you.
1: Will do.
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0: 564, right?

0: 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Kevin Williams is there to speak with you.
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0: PD's on the scene reporting the alarm company working on the alarm system.
1: Copy. You can show Homer yours complete. Does Kevin Williams still want me to go there?
0: Well, that was passed to me through the alarm company, just that he was present. No preference given.
1: Copy. Show Homer yours complete.
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0: Orlando 3133.
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0: Orlando 33, I'm going to say it's harassment. 22 Tompkins Street. They have a dual Odu that was there yesterday harassing the staff. He's not there now, but he's harassing people on social media now.
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0: 3146 Carlin, I'll be clear.
1: Mr. 3146, I'm outside investigation, 90 Wego Street. Civil Department's taken multiple calls about Shane Granger and Eugenia Moyers being there. What is the full stay away between them?
0: Copy.

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1: Is he there at the moment?
0: That's affirmative.
1: Copy. Let him know I'll be right there. I was just trying to review camera and see him standing by the dumpster.
0: Proceed.

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0: 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I put in a call for it.
1: Received.
2: 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Could we have a little tree job taking a statement on this follow-up? Received.

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0: You're my only unit available. Have you had to? This 911 hang up, 3431 Whitney Road in Taylor. Busy tone on callback.

0: 14-26 to Braun. Did you copy 14-17 is going to be in route?
1: Ten-4, we have them back on the line. It looks like it's going to be a medical call.
0: Copy that.

0: Cincinnati ambulance 3431 Whitney Road in Taylor. The 90 female's fallen. An ankle injury. She's been on the floor for greater than 2 hours. 17 Alpha 2. It's for Cincinnati ambulance 3431 Whitney Road. The 90 female's fallen. An ankle injury. 17 Alpha 2. Across the river, Shingles, Long Pond Road, Jordan Road. It's 1154.
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1: Where is he?
2: 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You can show me up Motel 6 for that follow-up.
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0: 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I have two New York Rangers that are running the attachment already.
1: Go ahead with the first.
0: New York, Lincoln Union Hall, 2219, LUP 2219. Let me know when you're ready for the next one.
1: Go ahead with the next.
2: 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We're 3431 Whitney Road, Taylor, along with TLC Mutual Aid. 1090 females fallen with an ankle injury. Minor bleeding is controlled. It's a 17 Alpha 2. It crosses our Shingle Solon Pound Road, Jordan Road, Slim 59.
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1: 36.
0: 1431. I have two New York RNGs attached for any.
1: Go to the first.
0: 1921. 852-898-783, repeating 852-898-783.
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0: 547-161-214, repeating 547-161-214.
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0: 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Your time is 12:50.
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5: 22 Groton Ave. Me, Bull Airs on any trespass / possible larceny. There's a male that came into the store that is trespassed from the business, possibly stole some merchandise, however the staff cannot confirm. Be a white male in a bright green shirt and black and white camel pants, last seen walking in the back parking lot towards Main Street.
4: 32.
3: 23. 3431 Whitney Road. 152 is on the scene of a female's fallen, requesting lifting assistance. For Cincinnati Manners, 3431 Whitney Road. 152 requesting lifting assistance of 90 females fallen. Crashes are seen on Swan Pond Road and Jordan Rose, 12th Whitney.

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0: 23. It's going to be Ray Cole.
1: 14-31 Clinton. I'll be clear back there.
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0: Are you all set on the Empower there now?
2: Yeah, we're all set. We're going to be in route to the house momentarily.
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0: Ms. Anya's harassment complaint, 27 West Main Street in Marathon. Call reporting her neighbor tried to hit the residents with her vehicle while they were mowing.
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0: Crazy. 64, we go straight to apartment number 2 on a verbal disturbance between two females over a property. It's going to be a Michelle with Davis and a Victoria, unknown last name. Negative weapons, negative intox.
1: 36.
2: 16.
3: 33-16, I can back them up.
2: Copy, thank you.
0: Cool, copy.

0: Portland, 1426.
1: 1426.
0: Portland, 1426. I'm the San Diego Animal Complaint. 6187, Route 281 in Preble. 2 to 3 weeks ago, 5 thin-looking cats were abandoned at this address. Go ahead.
2: Can you make me primary on that follow-up?
1: Greasy.
0: Okay.

0: 49 Corlin, and I'll be clear from that follow up.
1: Greasy 49.
2: Fourteen 31 Corlin. Clear that stop. Back to
1: 10-4.
0: 49 Corlin.
3: 14-64 Corlin.
1: 14-64. 49.
3: Starting a field investigation on Benny Road in Walden Place.
0: I'll be with 33 for the rest of the day, and I'm going to back up 46.
1: Have it. 10-4.

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0: Lincoln Nora Robert 5998, LNR 5998.
1: RO is going to be a Savannah Stockholm of Freeville. It's valid on a blue Mazda.
0: Received. Is there a phone number it's filling for her by any chance?
1: I'll give it a try.
0: Received. If you get a hold of her, can you just put her through myself?
1: No problem.

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0: John, King, Adam, King, Zebra, David, King, 1, 9, David, Adam, 0, 0, 1, 2, 4, 8. Can you hear me repeat it?
1: Have it coming back, registration expired to a blue Kawasaki motorcycle. There's also an OP hit order against the Barry. Requesting persons is a Brian Abbott. They're both attached.
0: Copy, thank you.

0: 23, Carolina, declare.
1: 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Marie C, 23.
2: Go ahead.
1: 1431, there's a female in the lobby. She stated she has questions about her eviction from 28 Washington Street.
2: Receive. I tell her I'll give her a call back. I'll be out with 64.
1: Denver.

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0: Do you know if they've had any luck at that address yet?
1: Have not received a call back yet. They stated there was about 8 apartments at the 10 Kings Court that they would have to check.
0: Okay, I'll try to narrow it down.
1: Three, two, seven, five. Three, two, seven, nine. Is there anything available? 10 more.

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2: 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They take a right on a Kingsport. Should be the 6th house on the right.
1: 10-4.

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0: Camille's made contact. Camille's PD made contact with him. I also spoke with him. She's not going to be there.
1: 10-4, Onondaga's canceled.
0: Affirmative.
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0: Virginia Reg, Tom Adam Tom, 8683, TAT, 8683. I'll be at the 50.5 north.
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0: 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The animals are doing fine. I'll be out soon. 10-4.
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2: 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I'm finished with that.
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0: 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Can I transfer out to your cell?
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0: McGraw Fire Rescue TLC, area 4217 North Tower Road. 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One fellow. It's McGraw Rescue TLC, 4217 North Tower Road. 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Across the Harris Road, Wildman Road, 3G3.
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0: C-485.
1: 185 priority 2 to 4217 North Tower Road in Solon for a vehicle accident with one injury. 185 priority 2 to 4217 North Tower Road in Solon for an MVA with one injury. Your turn off 1342.
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3: 2-3, Carlin.
0: TLC, you got two injuries there.
1: 2-3. TLC to Fire Control, you are muffled. Can you please repeat?
3: I'm going to start for that accident. I might be closer than 26.
1: Tell more.
0: You're going to have two injuries there.
1: Copy. Same patient or two different patients?
0: Two subjects.
1: Thank you.
4: 85 in route, will advise if we need help.
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0: TLC, apparently the vehicle took out a pole as well. There's at least one cable line down anyway.
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0: 763, got one entrapped.
4: If we could have a unit posted at Folkville.
1: Copy, you're up.
8: I copy that. I'm almost at North Tower Road now.
0: 3-2-7-63. And the other one's possibly was ejected.
9: 1426-3323. It seems to be there's going to be two patients. One is currently trapped in the vehicle.
0: Yeah.
1: 181, I need you to mobile over to Polkville and stage there. 181, mobile to Polkville and stage there, please.
3: 2-3, guys.
8: 765, what's your thoughts? You want to get a helicopter started in the air?
7: I didn't catch what Fire Control said. What do we got?
8: They're saying possible one ejection, one still trapped. I'm on North Tower Road right now.
7: Yeah, you can check on a helicopter.
8: Fire dispatch, see about getting a helicopter in the air or on standby.
0: Received. Rising helicopter.
7: Check him at the station, getting O2 out, waiting crew.
8: Just coming into the village now, Tom.
7: I copy, Tom.
9: C23. One person was thrown from the vehicle. Fire has requested a helicopter. We are starting them now.
0: 763-65. Apparently the one that we thought was trapped is working on getting himself out. Now, Verizon's there taking care of the wire, so.
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0: Fire dispatch from 763. Confirming I got one trapped in the vehicle, one that was outside the vehicle. He's now inside the vehicle again.
1: Received one trapped. One was outside, back inside.

0: 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We're going to go with serious injuries at this time. Just keep everything coming, the helicopter and all that.
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0: I'm not sure if you're copying everything. I got one trapped in the vehicle. One was ejected, but he's back in the vehicle. He's talking to me. Really serious injuries, definitely.
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0: Yeah, I'll work on that in a minute, so.
1: Right, I'm on my wife's net now. 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

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Set up a landing zone across the halfway house, Route 41. 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Recordville mutual aid to McGraw. Set up a landing zone across the halfway house, Area 41 and North Tower Road. Life net 712 is en route, ETA 10 minutes at this point. 1357. 1364, sorry.

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Coronaville Mutual Aid to McGraw. Set up a landing zone across the Hathaway House, Area 41 and North Tower Road. Life Net 712 is en route to ETA 10 minutes at this point. 1357. 1364 is back.

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0: 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There's corn in that field, I forgot.
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2: 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Appears we have two BLS patients at this time.
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1: 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There's corn in that field. We're going to have to find something else down there.
4: 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Yeah. Repeat, you have two BLS patients. 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
0: Yeah, 64. Right there, just past Auger's farm, is a hayfield right on the right hand side of the road. 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
8: 64 from 2.
3: Go ahead, Jared.
8: I'm headed your way. Where are you going to set up?
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8: Okay, I'll stop and grab 04 if nothing else gets out.
3: John, I had to go by stage 2. I'm heading in Bloody Mills right now. If you need to grab it, you can go for it, Jerry.
8: You're ahead of me, so let me know. 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
6: Fire control to the TLC base.
3: Okay, I'll go to the scene.
6: TLC on. I have a Cincinnati Samuels 152 is currently staged at the Hathaway house. They're inquiring if your rig on scene of that personal injury is going to need assistance.
9: You can tell 152, thank you, but they can stand down. I got another rig staged just in case.
6: Copy that, thank you.
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0: 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TLC is going to be transporting. The bird.
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3: 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Thank you. 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

0: 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We're going to probably ALS.
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2: 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I'll be clear now.
1: Tamara?

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2: 49.
0: In the area of 13 Central Alpha, two-car MVA is going to be a black Dodge Ram and a white Nissan Frontier, no tow unit.
2: Fire Control 542.
1: 542.
2: Copy. Do you have anybody else on the air phone?
1: That's negative. Your first effort.
2: Any call from the residents?
1: We spoke to them initially. No sign of smoke or fire. We also got a new alarm company.
2: Received on the way on the quiet.
1: Received 543 responding on the quiet.
2: Five 542 B1.

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0: Can you give me another 21, please?
1: 4, I'll set your officer on fire.
0: Just inquiring if you need a sergeant or anything.
2: Squadron 3146.
1: That's negative.
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0: Excellent.
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0: Oh. 3C21, Corona, I'm clear. You can send that follow-up to me.
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0: 763.
6: Can we see about getting the county highway up here to push a tree over?
0: Proceed. 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
1: 23, call.
0: A, you need a loader or something like that?
1: 2-3.
6: Should be able to do with a payloader.
0: Push it.
1: Can you just advise the tow? They're going to be waiting a minute. We got to wait to push a tree over. That might fall if the car is removed.
2: Number.
0: We're on County Highway, County IA, County Highway.

0: 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It's right at the incident address.
1: 10-4, will do.
2: Fire control, 542.
0: 542.
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0: C542, no fire, dryer malfunction, resetting, 42-24.

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0: 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I was advised I don't even need TA or a certificate.
1: Okay, thank you.

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0: 180 Priority 4 from Portland to feed room 252 going to back to Crown Park requires O2 oxygen. 180 Priority 4 from Portland to feed room 252 going back to Crown Park requiring oxygen. You time out in 14.9.
1: Crown, what are you doing?
2: 2-1.
1: 3-2-1, can you handle this repo? They're outside of the barracks.
2: Excellent, I'll go out front.

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0: 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I sent you this DSS assist. Meet at the Truxton Cemetery if you could look at the call comments. DSS is leaving the county office building now.
1: 31-46 at Roman, I'll be clear.
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0: 3-T-46.
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That's where they were going when they had the accident. Copy.

0: 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A1.
1: Do we know the status of traffic on 81 near the metro exit? Should I get off or continue on 81 when I get up there?
2: Last I knew, it was back to back, and we pulled it off at Nedro.
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0: yeah. County Highways are route. Apparently he's got a loader there at the town barn.
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0: 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Unit 261 will be off the air, out of service.
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0: You guys haven't got any reports of any males leaving GCMC?
1: Negative.
0: Copy. Do you want to show me on a field investigation on 13 read by BOCES with a male?
1: 10-4, 13 by BOCES. Do you need a second?
0: No, I'll advise.
1: Racing?

0: through CP1. I'm getting no hit for that bin.
1: Copy. I'll try on my end, thank you.
0: Never.

0: 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That'll be the Garden Service for COB Security.
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2: I see that action. 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
1: 192, priority 3-3832, Route 11, Cortlandville, the Cortland Motel, for motorcycle versus car, unknown injuries at this time. 192, priority 3-3832, Route 11, Cortland Motel in Cortlandville, for motorcycle versus car, unknown injuries. 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
4: 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There are no injuries.
1: Did you check the area of Mildred and Madison for a female with abnormal behavior, possibly due to a mental health issue? You're looking for a white female in a black shirt and gray pants. Last seen traveling eastbound on Madison Street by foot, unknown weapons, unknown suspects. 10-14 for EMS.
2: We're at the ambulance, mobile law enforcement, 3 Room Street, 3 Bear Inn. Room 14, 47 mil, seizure. It's a 12 Delta 2. For Marathon Ambulance, 3 Room Street to 3 Bear, room 14. And 47 male, a seizure. It's a 12 Delta 2. It's 1457.
5: 48,
2: 47. 1362.
5: Good.
2: Law enforcement on the scene reporting no injuries.
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0: Go ahead.
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4: 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Zane may be under the influence of cocaine.
1: 23038.
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1: Fire control from 1652.
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1: 469-712-411, repeating 469-712-411, and then your registration as well.
2: Go ahead with the reg.
1: Motorcycle 282 Charles George 3, 282 BG 3. Do you get anything back from that Ontario Klein ID?
2: Negative, I'm not getting anything back for that ID. Do you have a name and date of birth, I could run?
1: Yes, I do. Abdul Adam Boy David Union Lincoln. Last name George Henry Adam Frank Adam Robert. Date of birth 10/19/77.
2: Do you have a middle initial?
1: Negative.
2: Please stand by.

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2: That's negative.
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1: 1651.
0: En route to Wilson.
1: 1651, route to Wilson.
2: Pentagon. We'll be out at that address of DSS.
0: Roger. Fire control from 1652.
3: 3021 Corlin, I'm out with him on 13 in Lighthouse Hill.
1: 1652.
0: 1652 is returning to quarters. Roger, 13 in Lighthouse Hill.
1: 1652 is complete return.
4: 3147 Corlin, I'll be out in the area.
0: Where is he, 37?

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1: 3128.
0: Please. Assist phone call regarding a previous incident on Jewett.
1: Please.

0: 3221 1431.
1: Go ahead.
0: Are you anywhere over here? I'm out with him.
1: Yeah. Carly, you show me out with 2-1.
2: 1464, I got to come back. It's attached.
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4: Forty-one to 92, Timmy. 47
5: 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I'll be out with that female on Madison and Hamlin.
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0: Portland Lizards, you doing?
1: Doing.
0: Received one, contacted the hospital. They stated it possibly could be one of their psych patients that they have released, but it is not someone that wasn't supposed to leave.
1: That definitely checks out. Did CPD have them for 941 earlier or anything?
0: Not that I'm aware of.
1: All right, copy. Are they reporting that he's violent at all?
0: Negative.
1: Hey.
2: UTL, units of the Aussie.

Gonna name Kid you run. 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

0: 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I'll be clear.
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0: What's your point? Miss property damage accident, Lower Cincinnati Road and McFair Lane Road. One car MVA hit guardrail. It's a white Acura. Already has a towing route.
1: Got it.
2: 48, he's at Madison and Hamlin.
1: Got it.
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2: 3140, Quinn, I'll go.
0: We have arrived at Crown Park 2.2.
1: 2.2, 15, 17.

0: 361 Coral, I'll be transferring one male to GCMC 2209. Evaluation, 30 miles in range.
1: Go ahead.
0: 125, 333, repeating 125, 333.
1: Confirm.

0: PLC 374211, the pit stop in the parking lot outside. The possibly 30s female post-tickle seizure, so 12 alpha 2. So TLC 374211 at the pit stop, the outside in the parking lot. So 30-ish female had a seizure post-tickle at this point. The 12 alpha 2 across your X, 50 southbound on ramp and Harder Road, 1520.
1: TLC to fire control, 192 is responding to the pit stop.
0: Say 492.
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1: 47.
2: Courtesy transport to 23 Yonge Street, starting mileage 42499. 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
1: Copy. 192, priority 3 to 3742, Route 11, Cortlandville, the pit stop for a 30 female post seizure. 192, priority 3, 3742, Route 11, Cortlandville, the pit stop. For a 30s female post seizure, is put in a 12th alpha 2. Your time is 15.2.
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1: 15.2.
4: 28 to Cortland, I'll be clear.
1: 42, 28.

0: 3621, Corlin.
1: 3621. Taking drugs on an improper larceny, there's three individuals that walk into the store and wipe to the shelves, filling their bags with merchandise. You're going to be looking for a white male in a white hat and shorts, a white male with tattoos, and then a white female with jean shorts and a backpack, all walking towards Courthouse Park.
0: If Josiah is not flagged for mental health, can you definitely flag him now?
2: Three copies, you show me on the area.
1: 43.
3: 41.
1: We do not have Josiah in house.
0: Copy.
3: 1426, Carlin.
1: 26.
4: 47 of Carlin, I'll be out. Same mileage.
1: 3247.
3: Yeah, with a disabled vehicle, 13 Forbes Road. I got an air garage when you're ready.
1: Go ahead with it.
3: King Henry John. King Henry John, 9508, KHJ 9508.
1: Don't worry.

0: 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I'm on at GCM City. Starting miles, are you ready?
1: Go ahead.
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2: William 34, Samboy Zebra, repeating W 34 SBZ, 81 northbound mile marker 48.9.
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3: 1426 to prompt.
1: 1426.
3: Vehicle is going to be out of the roadway. He refused any assistance from us. I'll be en route to another call I put in the CAD.
1: 10.
4: 3148, I'll be clear.
1: 3148.

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1: You transferred to myself?
0: Sure.

0: Just got flagged down on Washington Street. A female can't get her into her residence on 26 Washington Street. Windows are locked, doors secured, children inside.
1: 10-4, 26 Washington Street.
0: That's affirmative.
1: Ten 4 31, we'll get a city officer over there.
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0: Do you respond over to 26 Washington Street to assist 1431, who is out with an individual who is locked outside of her apartment and her children are inside?
1: 7.
2: Marathon Fire Ambulance, exit 39, area of I-81 for a crash notification.
3: Current any county or state unit able to brake and go to a possible personal injury accident to crash notification at exit 39 southbound on ramp.
1: 3, I'll be clearing right now.
0: 10-4.
4: 8-0, clear.
0: Zero clear, 15-3.

0: Marathon Fire and Ambulance, Sector 39 on ramp at I-81 southbound. Crash notification. We can hear other traffic in the background. So Marathon Fire and Ambulance, Sector 39 southbound on ramp at the 81 southbound. Our crash notification. We can hear traffic in the background. 1534.
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2: Affirmative. It's going to be near exit 39 southbound on ramp in the intersection of 81 southbound in Marathon. It's just a crash notification. We could hear cars driving by.
1: 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I'll be around.
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0: 611, acknowledged.

0: Fire Control 1652. We just got on the on-ramp. We're continuing southbound, passing 37 now. Unfounded as of the moment.
1: Receive 1652, continuing southbound UTL so far. Six levels responding.
2: Clear on the 1464.

0: 1465 Minnesota Nevis Welfare Check, 810 Route 222. Check on Anthony Nicely. There's a GCMC rep there and can see the subject down on the floor, but the doors are locked. $14.64, would you like me to work on getting you a second?
1: I'll advise.
0: Tamper?
2: TLC, stage 810 or 13, correction, Route 222.
3: Six

0: PLC stage. Be along law enforcement 810-810-822, be downstairs apartment. Third party information was subject down in the house. It's a representative from GCMC there, unable to gain entry. It's for TLC stage in the area of 810-822. Be along law enforcement. The subject reported to be on the floor. GCMC rep there. Can see him through the windows, unable to gain entry. Law enforcement also on route. Crosser Fairview Drive, 321-1539.
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0: Chief 180.
1: 180. The stage in the area of 810-222 in Cortlandville, the downstairs apartment. 180. 1464, restage TLC. Your timeout's 1541.
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0: Fire control announcement for Cortland.

0: planted on the inner of the PSB. There's an injured individual out front looking to get to civil.
1: ...1426 to Cortland, I'll be clear.
0: Receive.

0: The Crown Firefighter announces the retirement of Chief of Department Wayne Friedman. Chief Friedman has served the City of Crown for 24 years. Wayne started with the City of Crown Fire Department in 2002 as a volunteer, and in March of 2003 was hired as a career firefighter. Then Firefighter Friedman was assigned to the rescue, which responds to all types of alarms citywide. In 2010, Wayne was promoted to Assistant Fire Chief, a rank he held until his promotion to Chief of Department in 2019. Chief Friedman was integral in the advancement of the department, assuring the proper equipment, training for the members. Chief Friedman was heavily involved in many upgrades to the department's officer development program that occurred during his tenure. Chief Friedman is known to be firm yet understanding. All the members that worked under his command learned about the importance of integrity, honesty, and commitment to the job. He instilled a strong work ethic and flexibility in the face of the many hurdles faced by the department. The City of Crown and the Crown Fire Department are forever indebted to you, Chief Friedman, Batch 105, Radio Identifier 261. Thank you for your dedication and service to the Crown Fire Department and the residents of the City of Crown. Chief of Department Wayne Friedman, you're now officially out of service. Fire Drill Square, 1542.
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2: Thank you for
1: we just checked southbound from the 39 on-ramp. That northbound at the county line came up to mile marker 40. It's unfounded. We're back in service.
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6: 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I can see it open. You can have EMS come through.
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1841, in the area of Cayuga Street and Cherry Street, we have a white male with no shirt trying to walk into traffic, having suicidal thoughts.

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2: 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Can you put me on a follow up at the PD? 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Or 3048.
0: Calling to 1841 and 1421. Male is now walking north on South William Street. No weapons seen at this time.
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1: 1841 to 1421. 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
6: Pendleton, believe he's rounded the corner on Central Ave now. On foot, it's a male passing tax paid and get his, things exposed. White male, jeans, black shirt, black backpack. It's currently around the St. Charles Hotel in indecent exposures. Pendleton, News Court, he's on Central now.
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2: 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J8X5893. You don't have to run over the air. 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
4: go ahead.
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1: 328, this is Logan, you said.
0: Napoleon Petrol.
1: Napoleon, standby.

0: Hey, Pat, tell me my name.
1: Parole hit. No wants. Variety of trespass notices in the city.
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2: Can you run a Jersey temp tag for me?
3: TLC to fire control, you can clear 185 from North Tower Road. 2-2, can you repeat? 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
2: Can you run a New Jersey temp tag for me?
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0: 8-1 back to the county.
1: 3141 to 41. I'll be out at St. Charles Hotel soon if there's any camera footage.
2: Three, four, one, out.
3: I'll be clear.
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1: you're at post time, 1619.
2: Shenango is updated. They're going to reach out to the operator.
0: Copy that. Appreciate it. Post 2.
3: 2341.
1: Correction, you're at post 2. 1619.

0: Come for a correction, Clarion, 2.5 Walker stab and a larceny of a purse. No suspect information, nobody saw anything. It's described as a large pink purse, like a darker pink. 2.5 Locust, Clarion.
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0: Portland Station, TLC Inland, 51 Port Watson Street, apartment 2007, 86-year-old female with chest pain. Glen Station, TLC Inland, 51 Port Watson Street, apartment 2007, 86-year-old female with chest pain. It's going to be a Delta response. Cross streets are Church Street, Greenbush Street, time is 16:24. 211 in route.
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0: 2031 to 51 Fort Watson Street, apartment 2007 in Portland. For an 86-year-old female with chest pain. 180 Priority 1 to 51 Fort Watson Street, apartment 2007 in Portland. For an 86-year-old female with chest pain, it's coded 10 Delta 2. Your timeout is 1626.
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0: Signing you this missing persons from 3660 Page Green Road. RP Sun has been missing since yesterday morning at 8 a.m.

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0: 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That's going to be DDWM 552.
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1: 1421 Corwin, traffic, Connecticut.
0: 1421, go ahead.
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0: Crown Stations, TLC Ambulance, 4 Pendleton Street for a 30-year-old female with chest pain. Crown Stations, TLC Ambulance, 4 Pendleton Street, 30-year-old female with chest pain. It's a Delta response. Time is 17:19.
2: 28QBD, traffic from New York.
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2: TLC to Fire Control, 192 is responding.
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2: Lincoln Union, Paul, 2647, LUP, 2647. I'll be in Dashley and Palmer. 2847, I'll be out.
3: Thank you.
1: 320 is off.
4: 192, Priority 2 to 4 Pendleton Street, Portland, for a 30-year-old female with chest pain, 35 weeks pregnant. 192, Priority 2 to 4 Pendleton Street, for a 30-year-old female with chest pain, 35 weeks pregnant. 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

0: 3C38, Cortland, traffic stop, Pennsylvania.
1: Go ahead, 3C38.
0: King William Paul, 1880, repeating KWP 1880. 81 northbound, mile marker 46.
1: 3C38.

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0: 19, 17, 45. 4, 3, 47. 8, 5, posted. 47.
1: You want to respond back to the clearing, and apparently they've located that purse.
0: 47,

0: people. 1651 is doing a transfer from Norwich to Bassett in Cooperstown.
1: 85, priority 3, ALS, Joes. Correction, 813, ALS, Joes, Zeros.
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0: I have this agency requested not in progress burglary at 1820 Rue 11. RP stated the subject entered the house and stole a generator.
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0: 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I'll be clear to stop, and I'll close the call in a minute.
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0: 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I'm going to be 523 Long Road.
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in the area of 25 Yonge Street and believe they were last seen headed toward Mildred Ave. It's about four approximately 10-year-old kids and driving past Renee's house at 25, yelling at her, trying to get her to come out. 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The caller 25 Young has video from Ring camera, if you want to look at that.

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0: 28th Carl, and I'll be in the area.
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0: UPD. Alright, 28. UPD, my sister is dumb. I can't show her your email address for some reason.
1: Got it.
0: Hey, they're on the return.

Fire control testing, 1024019421021 out of service. Marathon ambulance is ALS until 1500 tomorrow. Cincinnati's ambulance is ALS till 1430 tomorrow. TLC is ALS till midnight tonight. There are no announcements for tonight. Time is 1750.

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1: Received.

0: 14-0 Decorum. I'll be clear from that call. 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
0: Correction on the time. That will be 17:04.
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1: Pick yourself up, Quillen. 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

0: 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You can disregard if you want. I'm already down on the list.
1: 9-3 to the hospital. We're back to post 2.
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Route 11 in Frederick with New York. Charles Thomas Henry, 2020, CTH 2020, Route 11 Frederick.

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1: 48. 47. Homer Avenue, car versus motorcycle. Motorcycle is down the road.
2: 48, Heavy.
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3: Ground Station, TLC ambulance, intersection of Homer Ave and Arthur Ave for a personal injury accident, car versus motorcycle.

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1: 347's out.
2: Cortland Stations, TLC ambulance, intersection of Homer Ave and Arthur Ave for personal injury accident, car versus motorcycle, possibly ineffective breathing for the male on the motorcycle. That's Cortland Stations, TLC ambulance, intersection of Homer Ave and Arthur Ave for personal injury accident, car versus motorcycle, possible ineffective breathing for the motorcycle. Time is 18:21. 202, Merle.
3: 47 to Cortland. I've got TLC responding. I got a motorcycle. He's on the ground. He's talking.
2: 204 now.
1: Affirmative. You must start time of call. Motorcycle's conscious. Talking.
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1: Four, you want to call in? I'll be on at Homer, Evan, Arthur.
2: 3-4 was out.
3: KLS Control, 1-0. It's going to be a priority one. We're going to Homer, Evan, Arthur, Ave for a Carver's motorcycle. One patient, possibly ineffective breathing. That's 180, priority one. Homer, Evan, Arthur, Ave, Carver's motorcycle.

0: 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Michael's just down. He's mourning at this point. Looks like we've got one gentleman still in a vehicle. We've got T-boned by the motorcycle.
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1: I'll be out. 2-0-5.
0: 4-8, huh?
2: Forty-one, they're at the end of Arthur. 41 to Corlin, ready.
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0: Tower Control to TLC base. I was dispatching. I couldn't copy.
1: TLC's on.
0: I couldn't copy the rig going to Homer and Arthur. I was dispatching. Which rig is it?
2: They're on 41. Both vehicles are valid.
1: 180.
0: 10-4, 180.
3: Unit 3 or 6, if one of you guys can go around to Madison and block that.

0: 2128
1: West. Alright,
0: so 262. 262. 0-20. Can you get a second rig started for an evaluation?
2: Can we get a second rig for the additional patients?
0: 10-4 TLC base.
1: Recess, second hour, here's your notes. Virtual TLC.
3: TLC, thanks.
0: TLC, per City Fire, they're requesting an additional rig.
3: Tracy, do we have an anchor on the injuries?
0: Fire control to 262, what are the injuries?
4: Got lacerations in the head. He was involved in a T-bone looking for evaluators.
0: TLC, do you copy?
3: Yeah, that's obvious. 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
0: Assigning you this animal complaint at 41 North Fulton Street, apartment Adam 1. There's a loose tan pit bull.
1: Get off there.

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Portland to any county and state units taking a in-progress complaint at 3681 northbound, a white tractor trailer not maintaining lane.

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0: 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I'm going to need you to head for 1259 1259 Bell Drive in Cortlandville. 100-year-old female fell out of her chair. That's 181. Priority 3, 1259 Bell Drive.
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0: 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TLC Immense 1259 Bell Drive in Cortlandville, a 100-year-old female who fell. 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
1: 47.
0: There's no Amy listed as far as the in-house goes.

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1: Copy that.

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1: Just want you guys to be aware, we're taking a hit and run for near Bricks. Looking for a gray four-door Toyota that struck a red Corolla and a black Honda Pilot. 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
2: Crazy. How are you working?
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0: Assigning you this noise complaint at 15 Kingsley Ave, trailer 2. Kathy Rupert is on her back porch, intoxicated and yelling. It's an ongoing issue. Can anyone back 1419?
1: 1419, from her alibi on the second.
0: 10-4.